1037 The Crow and AC/DC or Akadeka if you're in the Netherlands. We are into another hour and number two. Here's what's coming. Puddle of Mud, Architects, New Rock, Sublime, and Led Zeppelin. Just to name a couple. 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

Linkin Park breaking the habit on 103.7 The Crow, Sioux Empire's rock station. And Rock the Country is back this year, June 27th and 28th at the WH Lyon Fairgrounds. 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Go ahead and get some. Offspring on the way, Black Sabbath and Lit coming up. Don't touch that dial. It's The Crow.

0: Lit on the Sue and Parks Rock Station 103.7 The Crow, and it's that time of year again. Yes, the Crow's annual All-American Blood Drive with Slim Chickens on South Louise, Friday the 19th. 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You heard me right, three. That's three lives you can save. You're like Superman. It's amazing. Free lunch for you, of course, from Slim Chickens. $15 gift card in addition to that. And a cool event t-shirts while they last. 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Thank you in advance. New rock on the way from Evanescence. Also live. And after 8 o'clock, Alice in Chains. We're going to go to the box. It's The Crow.
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9: Mostly clear skies, pretty quiet overall tonight with a low of 58. Southeast winds at 10 to 15 miles per hour, but that wind will pick up on Saturday. We're hot and breezy, mostly sunny at 91. Southeast winds at 15 to 25 miles per hour. Then increasing cloudiness on Sunday, so afternoon and evening thunderstorms are possible. Beyond that, we'll have a high of 88, brisk southerly wind. From the Storm Center at Kelloland TV, I'm meteorologist Adam Rowe.
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Allison Chains on 103.7 The Crow, hanging out with the cat in the box, I suppose. It's a new hour. All the goods headed your way. Congratulations to Don Shea and Tom Nielsen. They got Rockstar Road Trips number one and number two. Will the next one belong to you? It's The Crow.

Falling in Reverse featuring Soraya, Bad Guy on the Sue and Pirates Rock Station. And the big thing happening, the Rockstar Road Trips. Don Shea got number one. Tom Nielsen got number two. Now, which of these people is going to get the third one? Mark Block is qualified. Mae Moore, the original crow. Sherry Arejimbal. Ryan Rundell. Tim Olam. Mike Feiberg. Gary Anderson. Ricky Klemisch. Sheila Van Zanten. Lana Wiest. Josh Mathiesen. All these names. You can join this list this week. You got three chances per day, Monday through Friday, and Prize Patrol on Tuesday and Thursday. It's the Rockstar Road Trip. Number three, Avenged Sevenfold now, Soundgarden, and 3 Days of Grace coming up. It's The Crow.

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Red Hot Chili Peppers on the Sioux Empire's Rock Station 103.7, the KRRO. And man, we got the goods. Motley Crue, Cousin Lenny, and Stained on the way. Your headliner for Rock the Country, the Sunday edition. 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

0: Sand on the Sue and Parks Rock Station 103.7. The Crow, so far away. You know what's not so far away? Tomorrow night. Scary Terry, Saturday Nightmare. It is the scariest evening of the week. Five straight hours of What You Love the Crow For. We just open the door and give you a five-hour block of the hard stuff. You gotta love it. And it's the International Day of Slayer. Cannot say that enough. Love the show. You got to hang out with us. Five straight hours, man. The only place you can catch this is The Crow, the Sioux Empire's rock station. And Scary Terry Stevens does his thing tomorrow, 7 to midnight. GNR on the way. Also, new rock from Ashes to New, Drag Me, and everything else that rocks. After 9 o'clock, The Killers. It's The Crow.
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3: From the Kelloland Live Doppler Storm Center.
4: Mostly clear as we go through the night with a low of 58. Southeast winds will be a little breezy at times at 10 to 15 miles per hour. A hot, breezy day on Saturday. Mostly sunny, 91. Southeast winds around 20 miles per hour. Then increasing cloudiness headed through Sunday. We can see some afternoon and evening thunderstorms with a high of 88 and a breezy southerly wind. From the Storm Center at Kelloland TV, I'm meteorologist Adam Rudd.
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Killers, as promised on the Sue and Pirates Rock Station, 103.7 The Crow. Now, you know the big deal going on right now. We've got those Rockstar Road Trips 1, 2, and 3. We've given away 1 to Don Shea, 2 to Tom Nielsen, and number 3 is up for grabs right now. So this is a $100 a gas card for Get and Go to get you there, Woodfire Grill dinner in Fargo, and a room for the night at Clubhouse Suites, also in Fargo, plus floor seats for the concert featuring the Foo Fighters and Mannequin Kitty Cat. We'll just say it like that. Now, you've got 3 ways to get in. Monday through Friday, 8 a.m., noon, and 4 o'clock. 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Also, 2 more chances now. Tuesday and Thursday, you can hang out with me when I do Prize Patrol. Go over to crow.com, click on Prize Patrol, put your info in there. Maybe I'll make you one of the pit stops this week and you can get signed up to qualify for Rockstar Road Trip number 3. It's Metallica right now. Van Halen on deck.

Van Halen and David Lee Roth on the Sioux Empire's Rock Station. And that show, David Lee Roth, coming to the Washington Pavilion on June the 15th. So not very far from right now. Tickets still available for you over at crow.com, the concert calendar. Go over, get some. New rock here from Ice Nine Kills, McKenna Grace from Scream 7. It's The Crow.

0: Deftones on the Sioux Empire's Rock Station, your infinite source for gift cards to the Woodgrain Brewery, so it seems. Thanks, Steve. The new code word for June is brew, B-R-E-W. Get that into the Crow phones for your shot at the place, giving you live music on Sundays at the downtown location of Woodgrain Brewery. B-R-E-W to the Crow phones. It's Nine Inch Nails now, Papa Roach, and Breaking Benjamin on the way. It's the Crow.
1: 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You let me desecrate you. You let me penetrate you. You let me complicate you.

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The Crow was recently ranked totally worthy on the BBB website. That's good, right?

0: Something Wicked and Something New from Breaking Benjamin on the Sue Empire's Rock Station. We've been waiting for it, and there it is, and you're welcome. Yep. So we always fill this thing up, but just so you know, it's time for you to go over to crow.com for the annual All-American Blood Drive. 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That is at Slim Chickens on South Louise, Friday the 19th. 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And thank you. Lunch for you, of course, from Slim Chickens. $15 gift cards in addition, and an event t-shirt while they last. Get your spot over there and donate that blood. Save some lives. Pink Floyd just around the corner for you. Also, Pantera for myself and Chad Duffy. After 10 p.m., The Pretty Reckless, New Rock on The Crow.
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2: Mostly clear skies, pretty quiet overall tonight with a low of 58. Southeast winds at 10 to 15 miles per hour, but that wind will pick up on Saturday. We're hot and breezy, mostly sunny at 91. Southeast winds at 15 to 25 miles per hour. Then increasing cloudiness on Sunday, so afternoon and evening thunderstorms are possible. Beyond that, we'll have a high of 80, brisk southerly wind. From the Storm Center at Kelloland TV, I'm meteorologist Adam Rudd.
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pretty reckless when I wake up. 103.7 The Crow. Pretty funky right there. New rock from the Pretty Reckless on the Sue and Pires Rock Station. We're into a new hour in this flash forward brought to you by Matt and Jennifer, because they love it when I tell you what the heck is coming up for the next hour. STP, Blue Oyster Cult, Incubus, Atreyu's new rock, Faith No More, Black Sabbath, Smashing Pumpkins, 3 Days Grace, Bad Omens, and everybody else who rocks. Stick around. It's The Crow.

My favorite Incubus song, Drive, on the Sioux Empire's Rock Station, 103.7 The Crow. How would you like to have $20 to spend over at the Sanford Sports Complex? Stick around. I'll tell you how you can get $20 to spend over there after Smashing Pumpkins. 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

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And now that info, all you got to do is text in GREAT to the Crow phones to get a $10 gift card for Blue Rock Bar and Grill and a $10 gift card for Great Shot. 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GREAT to the Crow phones.

0: Bad Omens, Spectre on the Sioux Empire's Rock Station, 103.7 The Crow. And tomorrow, you know what's coming. Scary Terry, Saturday Nightmare. Are you scared? Opening the gates for more of what you love The Crow for already, but in a five-hour block of just the heavy stuff. Hatebreed, Dope, Slayer. Tomorrow is the International Day of Slayer, so we're going to have all the interviews abound. Sepultura, Testament, Nonpoint, In Flames, In This Moment, Trivium, all of the good hardcore stuff with Scary Terry. He's going to entertain with all of that. Join us tomorrow, 7 to midnight, 5 hours. You're not ready for it, but just show up anyway. Rob Zombie on the way. Also, Godsmack. Then after 11, Tom Petty on The Crow.
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2: Mostly clear skies will carry us through the rest of the night and then into the day on Saturday, where we're mostly sunny, breezy, and hot. A high of 91, southeast winds at 15 to 25 miles per hour. We'll stay in the upper 80s Sunday and Monday. Sunday, increase in cloudiness with a couple of evening thunderstorms and a high of 88. Then just cloudy and a chance for thunderstorms on Monday. We'll try to quiet down by Tuesday. From the Storm Center, I'm meteorologist Adam Rudd.
1: 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Grab some popcorn. This is about to get really decent.

Tom Petty and the Heartbreakers on 103.7 The Crow, Sue Empire's Rock Station. Got Disturbed coming your way now. Five Finger Death Punch on deck, and Eve Six just behind them. It's Everything That Rocks. 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

1037 The Crow. New rock from Five Finger Death Punch, Eye of the Storm. Man, it is a thing. It's a whole thing, and I like it. Eve 6, just around the corner. Van Halen, Evanescence, and Linkin Park. After Linkin Park, I'll let you in on how you can have an ace up your sleeve for Rockstar Road Trip number 3.

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Sarah from Hartford. They rocked my rocking rocks off my rock. Thanks, Sarah of Hartford. Weird finding that review on Pinterest.

Linkin Park in the end on the Sue and Pyrus Rock Station 103.7 The Crow. And now the info on how you already have an ace up your sleeve. You just have to use it. Tuesday and Thursday, I'll be out in the Empire somewhere. Listen to Denzel. He'll tell you where I'm at. Come by and see me. Get signed up and possibly qualify. This is your last week to do it. Tuesday and Thursday's Prize Patrol. You got to come see me to get even signed up to qualify. So you got to do that. So do that. Give you the fuel. It's Metallica on The Crow. AC/DC up next.

0: 103.7 The Crow, Lithium from Nirvana on the Sioux Empire's Rock Station. Hey, I'm Ace. I'm about to get out of your face. So our time here in the prime is almost done, but not quite yet. So before I go, how about some new rock from Shinedown, GNR, and anybody else I can squeeze in? You know I will. Appreciate you being here tonight. You could have been anywhere, but by my face is where you wanted to be, so thanks. Also, don't forget the words I live by. Every person that you meet is fighting a battle that you know nothing about. Therefore, be kind. Always. Thank you, Robin Williams, for those words of wisdom. I am Ace. I'm taking tomorrow off, like always. I'll see you on Sunday around 6 bells Colonial Watch time. I'm out, my friends. Bye-bye.
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2: Becoming mostly sunny as we go into the first half of the weekend, but it's going to be hot and breezy. A high of 91, southeast winds at 15 to 25 miles per hour. Still breezy on Sunday with increasing cloudiness and some late day thunderstorms. A high of 88, with south wind at 15 to 25 miles per hour. A few more thunderstorms on Monday, then cloudy with a high of 88, 92 for Tuesday. From the Storm Center, I'm meteorologist Adam Rook.
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3: Mostly clear skies will carry us through the rest of the night and then into the day on Saturday, where we're mostly sunny, breezy, and hot. A high of 91, southeast winds at 15 to 25 miles per hour. We'll stay in the upper 80s Sunday and Monday. Sunday, increasing cloudiness with a couple of evening thunderstorms and a high of 88. Then just cloudy and a chance for thunderstorms on Monday. We'll try to quiet down by Tuesday. From the Storm Center, I'm meteorologist Adam Rudd.
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1: From the Kelloland Live Doppler Storm Center.
2: Becoming mostly sunny as we go into the first half of the weekend, but it's going to be hot and breezy. A high of 91, southeast winds at 15 to 25 miles per hour. Still breezy on Sunday with increasing cloudiness and some late-day thunderstorms. A high of 88, with south wind at 15 to 25 miles per hour. A few more thunderstorms on Monday, then cloudy with a high of 88, 92 for Tuesday. From the Storm Center, I'm meteorologist Adam Rook.
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2: Becoming mostly sunny as we go into the first half of the weekend, but it's going to be hot and breezy. A high of 91, southeast winds at 15 to 25 miles per hour. Still breezy on Sunday with increasing cloudiness and some late-day thunderstorms. A high of 88, south wind at 15 to 25 miles per hour. A few more thunderstorms on Monday, then cloudy with a high of 88, 92 for Tuesday. From the Storm Center, I'm meteorologist Adam Rook.
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Aw, the sweetest people with biggest hearts. Yeah, that one's probably not about us. 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
8: Mostly clear skies will carry us through the rest of the night and then into the day on Saturday, where we're mostly sunny, breezy, and hot. A high of 91, southeast winds at 15 to 25 miles per hour. We'll stay in the upper 80s Sunday and Monday. Sunday, increasing cloudiness with a couple of evening thunderstorms at a high of 88. Then just cloudy and a chance for thunderstorms on Monday. We'll try to quiet down by Tuesday. From the Storm Center, I'm meteorologist Adam Rudd.
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7: Becoming mostly sunny as we go into the first half of the weekend, but it's going to be hot and breezy. A high of 91, southeast winds at 15 to 25 miles per hour. Still breezy on Sunday with increasing cloudiness and some late day thunderstorms. A high of 88 with south wind at 15 to 25 miles per hour. A few more thunderstorms on Monday, then cloudy with a high of 88, 92 for Tuesday. From the Storm Center, I'm meteorologist Adam Rook.
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10: From the Kelloland Live Doppler Storm Center.
11: Mostly sunny this morning, partly cloudy for the afternoon. We'll have a high temperature of 91. Southeast breeze, 15 to 25 miles per hour. Partly cloudy this evening and tonight, 66 are low. And for tomorrow, another hot day. High temperature near 90. Watching for late day showers and storms. From the Kelloland Live Doppler HD Storm Center, I'm Scott Bunz.
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Rock fans, good morning. Happy Saturday. It's Average Joe up and Adam here early with you today. Got some Five Finger Death Punch coming up. It's their new tune, Eye of the Storm, after Down with the Sickness. It's Disturbed on 103.7 The Crow.

0: Eye of the Storm, new from Five Finger Death Punch on 103.7 The Crow. Well, if you're craving more metal, make sure to tune in tonight at 7 o'clock. It's Metal Madness with Scary Terry Saturday Nightmare. Super loud, super heavy, super intense. It's also the International Day of Slayer today, so it will be raining blood tonight on Scary Terry Saturday Nightmare. Make sure to tune in. It's going to be awesome. I've got some Funeral Portrait coming up, Led Zeppelin, Marcy's Playground, Shinedown 2 with Rage and Rat, all coming up on The Crow.
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1: Can't drown them away, can't sleep, can't think, can't find an escape from these dark, dark thoughts in my mind. 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

recent tune from The Funeral Portrait. That one's called Dark Thoughts on 103.7 The Crow. We've got some Rage and Rat coming up after Shinedown. This one's Monsters on The Crow.

0: 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Well, David Arquette will be at the Washington Pavilion this fall on October 15th for a special 30th anniversary screening of the movie Scream and a Q&A session after the movie, and you can win a four-pack of tickets. Text the word SCREAM to 605-334-1037 before midnight tomorrow night for your chance to win. I've got some AC/DC to kick off a bunch in a row next. Evanescence, 30 Seconds to Mars, plus some Zombie, Bon Jovi, and Linkin Park all coming up on The Crow.
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16: From the Kelloland Live Doppler Storm Center.
17: Mostly sunny this morning, partly cloudy for the afternoon. We'll have a high temperature of 91. Southeast breeze, 15 to 25 miles per hour. Partly cloudy this evening and tonight, 66 are low. And for tomorrow, another hot day. High temperature near 90. Watching for late day showers and storms. From the Kelloland Live Doppler HD Storm Center, I'm Scott Bunz.
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It's More Human Than Human from Astro Creep 2000 on 103.7 The Crow. Well, happy Saturday, rock fans. Good morning, Average Joe. Up and Adam here early with you today. I've got some Linkin Park coming up after Bon Jovi. It's Wanted Dead or Alive on 103.7 The Crow.

0: 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Just text in that keyword when you hear it. You can also qualify with Ace as he's out and about on the Crow Prize Patrol on Tuesday and Thursday afternoons. It's your final week to qualify for our final Foo Fighters road trip to Fargo here this fall, starting Monday. Got some Breaking Benjamin coming next. Stone Temple Pilots, 3 Days Grace, a new tune called Don't Want to Go Home Tonight. Also, Seether, Billy Squire, and some Days of the New coming up on The Crow.
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either. It's Remedy, 3 Days Grace, their new one, Don't Want to Go Home Tonight, on ahead of that. I've got some Days of the New coming up after Billy Squier, Lonely is the Night. It's 103.7 The Crow.

0: 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Days of the New on 103.7 The Crow. On the way, I got a couple dudes who will be in town this month. Van Halen's on the way. David Lee Roth will be at the Pavilion on June 15th. I also have Aaron Lewis of Staind coming up. Staind is going to be playing Rock the Country on June 28th at the Fairgrounds. In fact, starting on Monday, Denzel's going to have general admission plus weekend passes for Rock the Country. It runs June 27th and 28th at the Fairgrounds. Kid Rock Saturday night, Staind on Sunday night. I've also got music coming up from Black Label Society, Finger 11, Pearl Jam, and some Led Zeppelin, all coming up on The Crow.
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2: 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In a bit.
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4: From the Kelloland Live Doppler Storm Center.
5: Mostly sunny this morning, partly cloudy for the afternoon. We'll have a high temperature of 91. Southeast breeze, 15 to 25 miles per hour. Partly cloudy this evening and tonight, 66 are low. And for tomorrow, another hot day. High temperature near 90. Watching for late day showers and storms. From the Kelloland Live Doppler HD Storm Center, I'm Scott Bunce.
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0: My favorite Led Zeppelin tune from Houses of the Holy. That's The Ocean on 103.7 The Crow. Well, coming up Friday, June 19th, it's our All-American Blood Drive happening at Slim Chickens on South Louise Avenue. 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I got music coming up from Ice Nine Kills. Motley Crue will do Three Doors Down, plus some Bad Omens, Alice in Chains, and I've got Crossfade, too. It's all next.
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Bad Omens with a new one. That one's called Spectre on 103.7 The Crow. 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Got some crossfade coming up after Alice in Chains. It's I Stay Away on 103.7 The Crow.

0: is Crossfade on 103.7 The Crow. Rock the Country's back here this month. It's June 27th and 28th at the Sioux Empire Fairgrounds. Denzel has some tickets for you. He's giving away starting on Monday. They're general admission plus weekend passes for the June 27th and 28th festival. It's Kid Rock and Staind. And starting next week, Denzel's got tickets, so make sure to tune in all week long for your chance to win. I've got music on the way from Eva Under Fire, a new tune called Villainous. It features the front lady of In This Moment, Maria Brink. Also some Guns N' Roses. I've got Presidents of the U.S., some Pretty Reckless, Offspring, and Tom Petty. All coming up on The Crow.
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17: Mostly sunny this morning, partly cloudy for the afternoon. We'll have a high temperature of 91. Southeast breeze, 15 to 25 miles per hour. Partly cloudy this evening and tonight, 66 are low. And for tomorrow, another hot day. High temperature near 90. Watching for late day showers and storms. From the Kettleland Live Doppler HD Storm Center, I'm Scott Bunce.
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1037 The Crow.

When I wake up, new stuff from the Pretty Reckless on 103.7 The Crow. Happy Saturday, rock fans. Thanks for tuning us up here today. I'm Average Joe. I've got Tom Petty after The Offspring. Come out and play. You gotta keep them separated.

0: You got lucky. Tom Petty and the Heartbreakers on 103.7 The Crow. And you're lucky you can tune in to Scary Terry's Saturday Nightmare tonight because it is International Day of Slayer. So rain and blood guaranteed coming up tonight for Metal Madness, 7 to midnight. It's Scary Terry's Saturday Nightmare. Tune in. It's going to be awesome. Got some Linkin Park coming up next. A cool new tune from The Warning. It's called Kerosene, plus some Bush, Skid Row Live, and Puddle of Mud coming up on The Crow.
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0: She hates me. Puddle of Mud on 103.7 The Crow. Well, starting Monday, it's your final week to qualify for our final Foo Fighters road trip that we are giving away for you to see Foo Fighters in Fargo here this September. You can qualify 8, noon, and 4, Monday through Friday. You can also go out and find Ace. He's out and about on the Crow Prize Patrol on Tuesday and Thursday afternoons and qualify that way. Final week to qualify for our third and final road trip to go up and see Foo Fighters in Fargo on September 12th. I've got some Pierce the Veil to kick off a bunch in a row next. It's their new tune called So Far, So Fake. Soundgarden, 6 a.m. coming up. Also, Billy Idol, some Breaking Benjamin, and a new one from Architects. All coming up on The Crow.
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16: Kelloland Live Doppler Storm Center. Mostly sunny this morning, partly cloudy for the afternoon. We'll have a high temperature of 91. Southeast breeze, 15 to 25 miles per hour. Partly cloudy this evening and tonight, 66 are low. And for tomorrow, another hot day. High temperature near 90. Watching for late day showers and storms. From the Kettleland Live Doppler HD Storm Center, I'm Scott Bunz.
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Everything that rocks.

fans. Happy Saturday. It's Average Joe hanging out with you here this morning. We've got some Architects. A new tune called Broken Mirror after Breaking Benjamin. I Will Not Bow. It's 103.7 The Crow.

0: Architects with a new tune. That one's called Broken Mirror on 103.7 The Crow. So David Arquette will be at the Washington Pavilion on October 15th for a special 30th anniversary screening of the movie Scream and a Q&A session to follow the movie. And you can win a 4-pack of tickets. Just text the word Scream to 605-334-1037 and do that by tomorrow night at midnight for your chance to win. Coming up, I've got some music from the Chili Peppers. We'll do ZZ Top, Papa Roach. I've got Jet, Metallica, and some Scorpions. All next on The Crow.
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Jesus' sake!

0: Rock you like a hurricane. It's the Scorpions on 103.7 The Crow. Coming up tonight at 7 o'clock, it's Metal Madness with Scary Terry's Saturday Nightmare. It's super loud. It's super heavy. It's super intense. And it is International Day of Slayer today. So it's guaranteed rain and blood coming up here tonight at 7 o'clock at 7 to midnight with Metal Madness, Scary Terry's Saturday Nightmare. Tune in. It's going to be awesome with lots of Slayer. Got some Pearl Jam coming up next. A really cool new tune from Shinedown. I like it a lot. It's called Safe and Sound. Linkin Park is on the way. I've got music from Foo Fighters. We'll do Guns N' Roses and some Disturbed all next on The Crow.
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19: From the Kelloland Live Doppler Storm Center.
20: Mostly sunny this morning, partly cloudy for the afternoon. We'll have a high temperature of 91. Southeast breeze, 15 to 25 miles per hour. Partly cloudy this evening and tonight, 66 are low. And for tomorrow, another hot day. High temperature near 90. Watching for late day showers and storms. From the Kelloland Live Doppler HD Storm Center, I'm Scott Bunz.
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My Hero, Foo Fighters on 103.7 The Crow. And Monday starts your final week to qualify for our final Foo Fighters road trip to Fargo. You can qualify at 8, noon, and 4, Monday through Friday, or go out and find Ace on the Crow Prize Patrol. Tuesday and Thursday afternoons, you can also qualify with him. Foo Fighters road trip, final one, and your last week to qualify. Disturbed coming up after Guns N' Roses. 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

0: I will not break. It's Disturbed on 103.7 The Crow. Well, The Crow's annual All-American Blood Drive is Friday, June 19th at Slim Chickens on South Louise Avenue. 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Up next, we're going to break some stuff. It's Limp Bizkit. I've got Megadeth, Sleep Theory, some Fuel, Queen, and Stone Temple Pilots all next on The Crow.
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0: Stone Temple Pilots, it's Creep on 103.7 The Crow. We're creeping up on that noon hour, which means Chris will be checking in. She's taking over for the entire afternoon. But before I head out, I've got some Green Day to play. Motley Crue, going to put on some From Ashes to New. It's their new one, Drag Me, also Stone Sour. And Chris, she's up next on 103.7
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5: From the Kelloland Live Doppler Storm Center.
6: Mostly sunny this morning, partly cloudy for the afternoon. We'll have a high temperature of 91. Southeast breeze, 15 to 25 miles per hour. Partly cloudy this evening and tonight, 66 are low. And for tomorrow, another hot day. High temperature near 90. Watching for late day showers and storms. From the Kelloland Live Doppler HD Storm Center, I'm Scott Bunn.
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Stone Sour, that's Through Glass on 103.7 The Crow. Happy Saturday to you and yours. I love being here every single Saturday on The Crow. It's an honor and a privilege to be your DJ today. It is the late, great Ozzy Osbourne now on 103.7 The Crow.

0: 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Good news. Good news. Saving Abel is coming to Sioux Falls Thursday, the 11th, right here at Biggs Bar. Congrats to Jared Lockhart, Chris Wissink, Mark Ward, Tracy Robinson, Corey Buckles, and Samantha Vigna. Vigna? I hope I'm saying that right. Special guests are Strange Days and I Know Right. Saving Abel is going to be here right in Sioux Falls, Biggs Bar, on the 11th. That's so soon. That's this week. Music on the way from White Stripes and Deftones.
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0: 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Whether you've listened to us for a really long time or you're a new listener of The Crow, you know that we love to give back to our community, and especially with folks giving blood. Super simple, super easy to do. All you have to do is go to crow.com and find your time slot, and we will get you set up for the All-American Blood Drive. It's on Friday the 19th at Slim Chickens on South Louise. I love Slim Chickens. I have like three favorite things that I toggle there, and it's always hard to decide. Lend an arm, and 30 minutes on your Friday could save some lives. So we have free lunch at Slim Chickens for the donors, and also a $15 gift card and an event t-shirt. So you love free stuff just for giving back, and the blood stays local, so you're helping your friends and neighbors. So do that with all of us here on the 19th. Music on the way from Pink Floyd and Soundgarden.
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3: Mostly sunny to partly cloudy skies for your afternoon, and it will be a hot afternoon with a high in the lower 90s. Southeast breeze at 15 to 25 miles per hour. Partly cloudy this evening and tonight, 66 are low. Another hot day tomorrow, high temperature near 90. Chance for late day storms. For the Kelloland Live Doppler HD Storm Center, I'm Scott Lyons.
4: 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Now put some pants on.

Trinity's Grace. Don't want to go home tonight on 103.7 The Crow. I love that song. Good one. Good one. Good one. Good one on my Saturday. I am Chris, and this is Pearl Jam. It's Jeremy on 103.7 The Crow.

0: Tom Petty and the Heartbreakers on your Saturday on 103.7 The Crow. The final Rockstar road trip to Fargo for the Foos is coming soon. The end is nigh. So what we're going to do is get you qualified three times during the weekdays, not on the weekends. 8 a.m., noon, and 4 p.m. Be listening to The Crow, and we'll get you that hourly keyword. You could also possibly qualify with our buddy Ace, who's out on the road. And actually, that's the best way to do it. Just as a hot tip, that's the best way to do it is get out in the middle of the day, because a lot of people can't leave work. So that's a great time to qualify. So Ace is going to be out in afternoons next Tuesday and Thursday as well, qualifying some folks. So Don Shea's going, Tom Nielsen's going, and maybe it's going to be you next. Music on the way from Nirvana and Atreyu.
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9: So it is sort of a dream come true.
10: Yep. Now I gotta get going.
9: Already?
10: Yeah, it's time for my break. It's a union thing.
9: Oh.
11: Booze Boys!
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0: Queens of the Stone Age, No One Knows on 103.7 The Crow. I think this is an awesome event that you should attend. You and you and you and you. It's called Behind the Scream, a live conversation with David Arquette. David Arquette's coming to Sioux Falls. That's cool. October 15th at the Washington Pavilion. You get to watch the movie. Then there's a Q&A with David Arquette after the film. I think that's great. He just comes in after the anniversary of this movie that's been out for, what, 30 years now? Yeah. It's the special 30th anniversary screening. So very, very cool. He played Dewey Riley, if you don't remember. We've got... They're already on sale, so make sure you check that out. But we also may have some more possibilities for you to win some more tickets. Just keep it right here. Music on the way from Candlebox and Sum 41.
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1: From the Kelloland Live Doppler Storm Center.
2: Mostly sunny to partly cloudy skies for your afternoon, and it will be a hot afternoon with a high in the lower 90s. Southeast breeze at 15 to 25 miles per hour. Partly cloudy this evening and tonight, 66 are low. Another hot day tomorrow, high temperature near 90. Chance for late day storms. For the Kelloland Live Doppler HD Storm Center, I'm Scott Bunz.
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0: Five Finger Death Punch on 103.7 The Crow. Buck Cherry's Roar Like Thunder Tour is coming to Sioux Falls July 21st at the District. We've got more info coming to you soon because we may just have some backstage passes and some meet and greets in our midst. So very exciting. Michael Haug, Amber Muller, Dan Lopez, and Carl Bootsma are all winners so far. We'll see who else gets qualified for that. So Buck Cherry, yeah. And if you want to know any information about the concerts going on in the area, just go to KRRO.com and we've got the hookup for sure. Godsmack, Offspring, Judas Priest on the way.
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Hope you're having a great Saturday so far. Nice day. Nice good stuff. We love this weather. Scott's back now on 103.7 The Crow.

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One star, would not recommend. Not nearly enough Phil Collins. Aaron on Wikipedia, that's by choice.

0: Judas Priest on 103.7 The Crow. Unless you've been living under a rock, you know that David Lee Roth is playing this week at the Washington Pavilion. We've got some win 'em before you can buy 'em. Ticket winners Chuck Warren, Trish Stecker, Jim Myers, and Bo Freeman all are going to see David Lee Roth, a legend in the midst at the Pavilion. 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
18: From the Kelloland Live Doppler Storm Center.
19: Mostly sunny to partly cloudy skies for your afternoon, and it will be a hot afternoon with a high in the lower 90s. Southeast breeze at 15 to 25 miles per hour. Partly cloudy this evening and tonight, 66 are low. Another hot day tomorrow, high temperature near 90, chance for late day storms. According to Kelloland Live Doppler HD Storm Center, I'm Scott Munns.
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0: Bad Omens, that's Spectre on 103.7 The Crow. I am always here on Saturdays, and I linger around until 7 o'clock. And then at 7, it's Scary Terry. He has got Heavy Metal Madness starting at 7 o'clock, goes till midnight. And interview tonight, this is interesting. It's the International Day of Slayer. I didn't know that, but hey, some great information to know. So Scary Terry starting at 7 o'clock after you deal with the rest of me. Music from Rise Against and Bush.
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Rise Against That Savior on 103.7 The Crow. I just Googled how many times this band has played the Buffalo Chip. 7 times. 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

0: Bush on 103.7 The Crow. Rock the Country is coming back Saturday, June 27th and June 28th at the Fairgrounds. Ed is dangerously close again, folks. I can't believe how deep we are into June already. We are going to have some general admission and weekend passes for you. So we've got the lineup update. It is Kid Rock and Staind. Kid Rock Saturday night. Staind is Sunday. So we'll get you those passes. Just keep listening right here to The Crow and let you know when. Muse. Ooh, let's see. What else do I want to throw in there? Maybe some Disturbed, maybe a Quiet Riot. We'll see.
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11: So it is sort of a dream come true.
12: Yep. Now I gotta get going.
11: Already?
12: Yeah, it's time for my break. It's a union thing.
11: Oh.
13: Bull's Boys!
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1: From the Kelloland Live Doppler Storm Center.
15: Mostly sunny to partly cloudy skies for your afternoon, and it will be a hot afternoon, the high in the lower 90s. Southeast breeze at 15 to 25 miles per hour. Partly cloudy this evening and tonight. 66 are low. Another hot day tomorrow. High temperature near 90. Chance for late day storms. Courtney Kettleland, Live Doppler HD Storm Center. I'm Scott Lyons.
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0: Joan Jett and the Blackhearts on 103.7 The Crow. Score $50. 50 bucks. 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I mean, even in this economy, $50 still can get you something, right? And that's some free eats to Taco John's with the Rev. 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I love Taco John's. 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Always the best DJ ever. Shine Down, Guns N' Roses on the way.
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One of my favorite songs growing up. This does age me just a stitch is this song. It just hit right. I wasn't really into rock music yet, but this really got me there. 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

0: 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I am Machine on 103.7 The Crow. 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I love it out there. It's a lot of fun. And in this weather, it's not much better. Let's see. Attitude. Got Puddle of Mud and more on the way.
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7: Partly cloudy to start the day on Sunday, then increasing cloudiness with a chance for some late-day thunderstorms. We'll have a high of 88 and a southeast wind at 15 to 25 miles per hour. Partly cloudy with a few thunderstorms on Monday, 90 or high, southeast wind at 10 to 15 miles per hour. Then a chance for thunderstorms Tuesday and Wednesday, both days featuring highs in the low to mid-90s. From the Storm Center at Kelloland TV, I'm meteorologist Adam Rowe.
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0: 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It's got all concerts in the area. 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It's going to spread it out a little bit, so we make sure you get to the right concert for you. 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

0: Mustaine that's outside on 103.7 The Crow. They are going to be at Rock the Country. It's the Sunday night show. Kid Rock's headlining the Saturday night show. So that's June 27th and June 28th at the Fairgrounds. We will get you hooked up with GA and weekend passes starting this week. So again, the lineup updates: Kid Rock's Saturday night and Sunday is Stained. So going to be a great weekend of live music. Lenny Kravitz and Weezer in a few.
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2: Oh.
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8: We'll call it partly cloudy as we go through the evening and into the night with a low of 66. South winds will be at 10 to 15 miles per hour. Increasing cloudiness on Sunday. Some late day thunderstorms are possible with a high of 88. Southeast winds will be breezy at 15 to 25 miles per hour. A few more thunderstorms are possible on Monday. Otherwise, we'll partly cloudy and hot with a high right around 90 degrees. From the Storm Center at Kelloland TV, I'm meteorologist Adam Roy.
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Everyday's Grace Animal I Have Become on 103.7 The Crow. I am Chris. I'm just about out of here. I will be sooner than later, and then Scary Terry will take over. It is the International Day of Slayer. 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

0: That's Nirvana on 103.7 The Crow. I'm Chris. I'm out of here. I hope you have a great rest of your weekend. I will be busy as all get out, and I'm sure you will be too. So I'll see you again next Saturday in the funnies. Bye-bye.
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12: Partly cloudy skies will carry us into the night. A little bit of a breeze out of the south at 10 to 15 miles per hour with a low of 66. Increasing cloudiness on Sunday. Some late-day thunderstorms are not out of the question with a high of 88. Breezy southeast wind around 20 miles per hour. We may see a few more thunderstorms on Monday, otherwise we're partly cloudy and hot, with a high right around 90. From the Storm Center at KLWN TV, I'm meteorologist Adam Rudd.
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